0: Who's getting those weird, stupid text messages about, like, there's a ticket for you? Yeah. Scams are exploding. They're everywhere. And in fact, online is the most common place, including social media, which is hitting another country artist big. We're going to talk about it coming up.
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Let's crack it. It's Ritter. Oh, I feel like every day I get targeted with one of those stupid texts that's like, oh, there's a ticket out. But, you know, they're all fake. But the FTC just released a study looking at scams and say that 30% of scam victims are actually targeted through social media. I would have thought like the email thing was still part of it, but apparently it costs the average about $2.1 billion to people every year by getting scammed. And it's not what you're thinking of, like some person claiming to be someone. This is actually done through targeted social media ads, basically offering a really good deal. Like, if the deal looks good to be true, it's definitely not. Costco is not selling a greenhouse for $38. Okay, just keep scrolling.

0: 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She's got a new album out, and well, let's just say she went shopping for it in a very interesting way. I'll tell you about it coming up.
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7: Expect widespread frost tonight with a low around 31, warming slightly overnight. Tomorrow brings more frost before 8 a.m., then mostly sunny skies and a high near 68. Tomorrow night, anticipate partly cloudy conditions and a low around 41. Saturday, enjoy mostly sunny weather with a high near 65 and gusts up to 23 miles per hour. Sunday starts with areas of frost, then clear sunny skies and a high near 59, with gusts reaching 21 miles per hour.
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top jack in her cherry coat town. Mama and daddy put their roots right here, cause this is where the car broke down. Yellow dog school bus kicking up red dust.

Spacey Casey. That was Casey Musgrave's nickname, and she's holding true to it now. It's Rinner. If you haven't seen her socials lately, hilarious. She has her new album out, announced a new tour, but she decided to go shopping for her new album at various stores, dressed as an armadillo. She's rolling her. It is hilarious video. If you got like 30 seconds and you're looking for a good laugh, Spacey Casey, look her up on the Instas and check it out.

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Well, what if I told you you could enjoy the taste and the smells without having to roll out dough or make filling or anything like that? In fact, you can take it with you in your pocket without worry of mess. Sounds too good to be true? Hang on.

0: It's Ritter. I just talked about apple pie, and Pillsbury is just rolling out a new limited time apple pie cookie dough. 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
8: Expect widespread frost tonight with a low around 31, warming slightly overnight. Tomorrow brings more frost before 8 a.m., then mostly sunny skies and a high near 68. Tomorrow night, anticipate partly cloudy conditions and a low around 41. Saturday, enjoy mostly sunny weather with a high near 65 and gusts up to 23 miles per hour. Sunday starts with areas of frost, then clear sunny skies and a high near 59, with gusts reaching 21 miles per hour.
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It has already been quite a big year for movies, and going to be some more big ones coming out this summer. Of course, Toy Story 5. You've got the big Dune movie, Avengers Doomsday. And, well, speaking of Avengers, remember Endgame, back when it was released, brought like $830 million to the U.S. What do you think is the biggest movie of all time? It's not Avengers Endgame like you may think. We got to adjust for inflation. Hang on, we're going to do that coming up.

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2: She was dressed to kill. I was in my booth.

0: Hey, it's Ritter. I was just talking about box office smashes, and it turns out when you adjust for inflation, the biggest movie ever is not Avengers Endgame, it's not any kind of Marvel anything. It's Gone with the Wind from 1939. Yeah, Titanic, Star Wars, they don't even come close. But this all makes sense, right? So if you keep going back that far, there's no streaming, there's no, like, you had to go to a theater to see a movie. Like, you didn't have movies at home. So if everyone wanted to see this movie, everyone had to go to the theater. Thus, you know, now let's be clear though, just because a movie was the highest grossing of all time due to, you know, inflation adjustment, whatever, does not mean I'm willing to admit it was the best movie ever. They're two different things.
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0: 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Because I drove past a store the other day, had all kinds of gardening stuff outside, and I thought, isn't that against the law in the Midwest? 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
7: Areas of frost overnight. Temperatures in the mid-30s at daybreak. Light and variable winds. Friday, sunny, 69. Friday night, partly cloudy, 45. Saturday, sunny, 67. Sunday, sunny, 61. Monday, sunny, 67.

What's crack-a-lackin'? It's Ritter. A lot of rumors and thoughts been swirling over what Miranda Lambert's latest project is going to be, if the weird country and disco post she had. Well, she now finally told us her upcoming single called Crisco.

So there you go. Miranda Lambert, Crisco is the new single. May 15th, it's going to drop. But if you want to check it out and get more of the preview, it's up on your socials. I think it might be a summer jam.

Hey, don't forget Mother's Day this Sunday. You ain't got mom a gift yet. What you waiting on? Consider this your reminder. It's Ritter. How you doing?

0: What's cracking? It's Ritter. Oh, I feel like every day I get targeted with one of those stupid texts that's like, oh, there's a ticket out. But, you know, it's, they're all fake. But the FTC just released a study looking at scams and say that 30% of scam victims are actually targeted through social media. I would have thought like the email thing was still part of it, but apparently it costs the average about $2.1 billion to people every year by getting scammed. And it's not what you're thinking of, like some person claiming to be someone. This is actually done through targeted social media ads, basically offering a really good deal. Like, if the deal looks good to be true, it's definitely not. Costco is not selling a greenhouse for $38, okay? Just keep scrolling.
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4: Areas of frost overnight, temperatures in the mid-30s at daybreak, light and variable winds. Friday, sunny, 69. Friday night, partly cloudy, 45. Saturday, sunny, 67. Sunday, sunny, 67.

61. Monday, sunny, 66. Tuesday, showers likely, 70. Wednesday, sunny, a chance of sprinkles, 73.

0: lately?
1: It's Ritter. If you haven't seen her socials lately, hilarious. She has her new album out, announced a new tour, but she decided to go shopping for her new album at various stores dressed as an armadillo. She's rolling.

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4: Areas of frost overnight. Temperatures in the mid-30s at daybreak. Light and variable winds. Friday, sunny, 69. Friday night, partly cloudy, 45. Saturday, sunny, 67. Sunday, sunny, 61. Monday, sunny, 66. Tuesday, showers likely, 70. Wednesday, sunny, a chance of sprinkles, 73.

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I am personally inviting you to listen to me and Amy and Eddie and Lunchbox every morning right here on The Bobby Bones Show.

Areas of frost overnight, temperatures in the mid-30s at daybreak, light and variable winds. Friday, sunny, 69. Friday night, partly cloudy, 45. Saturday, sunny, 67. Sunday, sunny, 61. Monday, sunny, 66. Tuesday, showers likely, 70. Wednesday, sunny, a chance of sprinkles, 73.

Areas of frost overnight, temperatures in the mid-30s at daybreak, light and variable winds. Friday, sunny, 69. Friday night, partly cloudy, 45. Saturday, sunny, 67. Sunday, sunny, 61. Monday, sunny, 66. Tuesday, showers likely, 70. Wednesday,

0: Areas of frost overnight, temperatures in the mid-30s at daybreak, light and variable winds. Friday, sunny, 69. Friday night, partly cloudy, 45. Saturday, sunny, 67. Sunday, sunny, 61. Monday, sunny, 66. Tuesday, showers likely, 70. Wednesday, sunny, a chance of sprinkles, 73.
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0: Areas of frost overnight, temperatures in the mid-30s at daybreak, light and variable winds. Friday, sunny, 69. Friday night, partly cloudy, 45. Saturday, sunny, 67. Sunday, sunny, 61. Monday, sunny, 66. Tuesday, showers likely, 70. Wednesday, sunny, a chance of sprinkles, 73.
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0: Hey, it's Chelsea. He's Reed. Reed, I saw this thing on social and I thought it was absolutely an accurate description of where I'm at today, being the day before Mother's Day weekend. And it was, of course, it said something like, "Of course, Mother's Day would land on one of the busiest months of the year with school ending, graduation parties, teachers' appreciation, nurses' appreciation. It's the most motherhood thing we've seen is the fact that, of course, her day would fall on the busiest month of the year." A lot of people do compare May to December with just how many things are going on with kids and all that.
1: I never thought about this.
0: And
1: Father's Day falls on Sunday, June 21st. You're
0: easy.
1: into summer.
0: Is that really the date this year?
1: Yep, Sunday, June 21st. Mark it down, Chelsea.
0: Okay.
1: Third Sunday in June. A U.S.
0: Okay.
1: tradition honoring fathers with gifts, cards, or family time, it says.
0: Can we? Well, I wouldn't want to switch because I base what I do for Reed on Father's Day off of how well he treats me on Mother's Day. So.
1: So every Father's Day is great for me. But that is funny. I mean, you are well past the Memorial holiday weekend.
0: Yeah.
1: You're not 4th of July. You're not getting crammed in with any of that. It's summertime. The weather is guaranteed to be pretty awesome.
0: Yeah.
1: May can hit very differently depending on the May that you're in.
0: But it's like, of course, I was running around this week with teachers' gifts and everything, and this week just seemed really busy. And to add, it's just
1: I
0: why?
1: think it's a fair representation. Okay, so let's ask a question. If you could have it be any month, what would you want?
0: I think they do it in May because it's, I don't know. Why do they do it in May?
1: Well, you don't want January, right?
0: Mother's Day and flowers and that sort of thing.
1: So, do you like May? Or would you want it to be, if you could, have it in August or
0: Why can't we have
1: October?
0: Mother's Day be next weekend? Like, why does it have to be the same week of teachers' appreciation and nurses' appreciation and just all
1: I
0: this
1: think
0: stuff
1: part of it
0: around?
1: is because if you had guys trying to do this many things, we kind of got to do kind of one fell swoop a little bit for guys. I think that would be a lot
0: I'm sure
1: for
0: you
1: guys
0: were
1: to keep track of.
0: totally read on top of the teacher's gifts this week. You just like took care of all that. Like that was no problem.
1: Well, I have so
0: So,
1: much
0: I mean,
1: confidence in you
0: what
1: and
0: are
1: your
0: you
1: ability. No,
0: talking
1: I have so
0: about?
1: much confidence in your abilities that I knew

0: Reading Chelsea with you. Okay, Chelsea, Aaron Rodgers expected to meet with the Steelers today.
1: My gosh.
0: No deal is done yet.
1: How is this still going on?
0: Well, it's Aaron Rodgers.
1: Okay.
0: It's we string these things out. We create a little drama, right?
1: Yep.
0: Likes to keep people guessing. It appears he is likely to play for Pittsburgh again this year, according to Ian Rappaport. 42 years old. And as I understand it, other than Tom Brady, he will be the only other quarterback in history to be on a starting roster at 42.
1: Wow.
0: I believe that is to start the season.
1: Okay.
0: So, yeah, we'll see what happens with this. If I would have told you after the Packers won that first Super Bowl against the Steelers, I'd say, hey, here's what's going to happen. Packers are going to go to a number of other NFC championship games.
1: Right.
0: They will never get back to the Super Bowl with Aaron Rodgers.
1: Mm.
0: And then in 2026, no, Aaron's going to go to the Jets pretty
1: right.
0: much like Brett Favre. And then he's going to go to the Steelers. And then Mike McCarthy is going to join the Steelers. And they're going to try and convince Aaron to come back and play for the Steelers,
1: right.
0: of which Aaron will string things out. You can't write this stuff.
1: Mm-hmm.
0: You know, if someone presented that script to like Hollywood, they'd have said, this is pretty cheesy. No pun intended. And Chelsea, this is what it's going to happen. So it's just wild.

0: Hey, it's Reed and Chelsea along with you. So Chelsea likes to spring clean. She likes the house to be organized. We've done a little bit of that when we can in the evenings this week. It seems like that's Chelsea kind of just
1: calms. Been a little chilly, so.
0: Yeah, and it seems like it sort of calms Chelsea a little bit. Just a natural therapeutic thing. Something that I think is would be really good for you, Chelsea, is if you considered the apps on your phone, going through some of those and doing a little cleaning up of those.
1: Oh, boy.
0: It feels really good to do it. I did this about a month ago.
1: It
0: you
1: is
0: organize
1: a mess.
0: The apps. It's amazing how many apps you have that it's like, I don't, when did I ever use that?
1: Mm-hmm.
0: If I ever have to go on Chelsea's phone to do anything, I'm like, where is this app? And I said, why do you have so many? How many apps do you think you use on average a day?
1: Five?
0: That was going to be my guess.
1: Okay.
0: My guess is going to be five. I probably use around that, maybe 5 to 10.
1: Mm-hmm.
0: And some of these, if you have an iPhone, it will kind of show the download thing.
1: Yeah.
0: Because it uninstalls, but it still is there if you want to quickly re-download it. And it does that to save space. Well, I have quite a few of these with that little thing on it. So that's kind of your way to know what you should get rid of.
1: Okay.
0: Also, Chels, and I'm not trying to tell you how to be.
1: Oh, gosh.
0: Your apps are very unorganized.
1: Yeah, I know.
0: There is no rhyme or reason to what you don't, you know, you don't have your like listening stuff. You don't have your content. You don't have your business stuff. It's just all very willy-nilly, which.
1: Well, then can you fix it, please?
0: Well.
1: No, you should do it for me. That would be a great Mother's Day gift because I think I'm going
0: to
1: come up with big old goose egg this weekend.
0: Well, I had something else planned, but I will do that then. And
1: no.
0: That will be my
1: Mother's
0: Day gift.
1: You had nothing else planned.
0: Chelsea, I treat every day like it's Mother's Day. I mean,
1: oh,
0: I really, you're not giving me enough credit here.

0: it's Reed and Chelsea Reed. Let's go to our text line, 910-912-6060. We have a person that says, if there is not a sign that says no turn on red, you can turn.
1: Okay, it has to be a printed sign.
0: Chelsea is right again, Reed.
1: Okay. It was necessary. We were both kind of right.
0: I would like to know if this is an official...
1: Yeah, are you
0: cop?
1: Yeah, do you have like police, any credentials?
0: Yeah.
1: Or
0: thank
1: is
0: you.
1: This just
0: so we but, love the texting, no matter who it is,
1: yes.
0: You know, that sort of thing. But in this case it's like
1: someday if I get pulled over, I'm gonna say, listen,
0: we had this one.
1: We had
0: person.
1: This person who texted us and they said it was good.
0: Yeah.
1: And I'm going off of that.
0: Mm-hmm.
1: So can I get a warning? But I think this person is correct. I think if there's not a sign, although I don't understand why the red arrow.
0: Yep, see? I don't know either.
1: Why is that there? I understand it's a red stoplight.
0: But why isn't it yellow?
1: Well, why an arrow at all? Why an arrow at all? I just don't understand what the arrow is, because a stoplight is a stoplight. I will say, though, and if you want to text in with this, 910-912-6060, people, especially in Wisconsin, I mean, we do not understand the right-of-way rules.
0: Yeah, it's
1: true. If two people come up at the same time, it's the person to the right that goes first. And I have these people that they look at me like, go. And I'm like, it's your turn. Now, I understand it's Wisconsin nice, it's Midwest nice, I get that. But these four-way intersections they can become miserable. Everybody being so nice. I like the roundabout. It's a lot more efficient. I don't love a roundabout. But you don't deal with that if people got to go.
0: Yes.
1: At the stop, at the four-way stops, man alive. We have one where if we leave our house, we hit one very quick. And it's

0: Hey, it's Reed and Chelsea Magnum. Reed, let's talk about March Madness, even though it seems like we're way past that. The NCAA just came out and said they are expanding the tournament by 8 teams.
1: Yes.
0: In each tournament next season. So there's even more madness next time.
1: Not everybody's happy about it.
0: Oh, okay. Yeah.
1: What you have in part, Chelsea, is you have these athletic directors who are kind of running the NCAA now. It's not really the NCAA. It's more the athletic directors. And they want more of their teams in their conferences to get in.
0: Right.
1: So they're expanding it little by little. The thinking is they're going to keep on expanding it to like 90 teams someday. It's just, it's going to keep on growing. It's a money-making thing.
0: Wow.
1: The only part of it, I don't mind it being bigger. And people are like, this is a money grab. Yeah. You know, they're having paid college athletes now. Like, yeah, there is a level of money grabbing to this.
0: Okay.
1: I there's so many good games that are on, especially that first weekend. I can't even watch all the games anyway.
0: Right.
1: It does feel like it'll just be more games. I can't necessarily watch all of them.
0: Yes.
1: So, but people that are like mad about it, I don't know, being a Wisconsin alum, if the Badgers are out of it, and thankfully for most of my life, they've been in it and had some great runs, but I'm kind of down on it. Like if they're not into it, I become less interested in the tournament. If they can get in, and they could win a few games, that's exciting. So a lot of people are not, more the merrier, but I don't mind it. People also say, Chelsea, this really dilutes the regular season because we don't have

0: the win if the more teams get in.
1: Oh.
2: Oh, why?
0: I mean, the Big Ten is the Big Ten. Like, if you want to win the Big Ten tournament, sure, or the Big Ten regular season, I don't know that I really buy that argument as much either. I see it a little bit.
1: Okay.
0: But this is the way this is going. I mean, in football, they're going to probably add more teams to the playoff. This right. is going to get bigger.
1: Okay.

0: Country music news. Hey, it's Reed and Chelsea. Chelsea can add Riley Green, Keith Urban, Darius Rucker to the list of country artists who'll be performing at the upcoming American Music Awards.
1: Wow.
0: This will be Riley's first time taking the AMA stage to sing. Is that a little weird?
1: Right.
0: That's strange.
1: Yeah.
0: Well, Keith will do a song from his yacht rock record, Flow State. That comes out June the 12th. Darius won't exactly have on his country hat, however, as Hootie and the Blowfish marks the 30th anniversary of their 1996 AMA win. Bless you, for pop rock new artist by performing a melody of their biggest hits. That's going to be kind of cool, actually.
1: Mm-hmm.
0: Fan-voted 52nd American Music Awards hosted by Queen Latifah is on CBS and Paramount Plus on May 25th from Vegas. So this is kind of where you get those two country shows.
1: Yes.
0: In that same time. Although the American Music Awards, you know, that's not country. I should correct myself.
1: Okay.
0: We focus on the country.
1: Music award shows.
0: Yep. Yeah, we focus on the country part of it. But yeah, that's coming up May 25th. So that'll be cool to see Darius Rucker. And Riley Green is him and Ella Langley.
1: I know.
0: Chelsea, if they're on, Chelsea's like singing and...
1: Everybody else be quiet,
0: that's
1: please.
0: That's the focus.
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I knew I'd see her around. I'd be at some party, she'd show up and I'd be walking out. Or across some parking lot, hiding behind her sister. I'd look up, she'd be at the red light beside me in that white Maxima with a sticker on the back. I'd act

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I see them everywhere together. 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

0: Chelsea Hees Reed. Reed, we were talking yesterday about RVing. What were we talking about?
1: Just people driving those. Chelsea passed a big Boomba that was for sale.
0: Oh, yeah.
1: That's one of the big ones.
0: We had a text line person. No, you do not need a special license
1: for
0: the RV.
1: The big
0: ones. I'm surprised.

0: So you can rent an RV and have never driven it before and just go.
1: Mm-hmm.
0: If I'm understanding that correctly.
1: Yep.
0: Which, that seems a little interesting to me. It's the same thing with renting a speedboat. Do you have to?
1: Well, you have to have a boating license.
0: You do have to have a boating license, right?
1: So.
0: Not a driver's license. A boating specific license. It must be.
1: It must be.
0: But with an RV, you don't need to have a specific RV license. That's interesting to me. Because those things, they cannot be like driving a vehicle. I know a guy who has one of the big ones.
1: Really?
0: And he's a little older. He took a class to make sure, like, when you're in a town and you got to make that turn across an intersection.
1: Yes. How do you do it?
0: You don't want to misjudge that. So he actually took a class. How do you back this thing up? How do you take those turns?
1: Can you take an RV for a test drive like you do a car?
0: That's also a very good question. I think RVing is neat. We have clients who are on the air that sell RVs, that do this stuff. I think RVing is really cool. And I just won't be surprised, Chelsea, if someday.
1: Oh my gosh, I know it, Reed.
0: You and I take the kids on it. But I do think it's something that you want to do. What's one of your favorite movies, Chelsea, where they rent the RV and it all goes wrong?
1: Oh yeah.
0: It's not The Great Outdoors, is it?
1: No.
0: You know what I'm talking about?
1: Oh, I think it's literally called RV.
0: Okay, that's a great way to just get yourself into it, to see, you know, what it's like, learn the ups and downs.
1: RV is the movie.
0: RV is
1: from, it has Robin Williams in it.
0: Oh, what year was, does it say the year?
1: 06.
0: 06, 20 years ago.
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7: Sunny today, highs in the low 70s. Southwest winds 5 to 10, gusting to 20. Tonight becoming clear, 46. Tomorrow gradual clearing, isolated morning showers, 66. Tomorrow night clear, 38. Sunday sunny, 60. Sunday night areas of frost, 34. Monday sunny, 64. Tuesday showers likely, 66.
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1: 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I'm going to pull over and ask that man for directions. Hi there. 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
1: I talked to Jen Hamilton. She is so beloved. I had no idea. She is a labor and delivery nurse. Do you know Jen Hamilton?
2: I follow her online. 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
1: Like I mentioned, people are like, oh my God.
2: Yeah, she's great.
1: So she has a new book out called Birth Vibes. And so we were talking about, my question was like, what's the longest labor, like induction, and which is crazy. And then also the perfect hospital bag.
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5: Jen Hamilton.
6: The longest induction I ever had was 5 days. Yeah, 5 days and ended in a C-section.
7: Oh my goodness.
6: Yeah, I think that there's a lot of people who think that OBs are just itching to get you a C-section. In my experience, it can be the exact opposite. And sometimes like we're not doing them when you might expect someone to have a C-section. So a lot of the providers where I work will give you the best chance at a vaginal delivery that you can have. While it just depends on the doctor, right? So sometimes you'll have a doctor that goes straight for that at the first sign of trouble. But yeah, that was a long one. I felt for her.
7: And you went home multiple times, right? You weren't there at beginning and end, right?
6: Correct. Yeah.
7: Yeah, you're also toothpicking your eyes open to stay for 5 days. That would be crazy. What do you think is the perfect hospital bag? I don't know what you can call that, the birth bag. You know,
6: yeah.
7: What do we need?
6: That's a good question. And it depends on who you are as a person. I talk about this in the book, but it can be so individualized. And you can also show up to the hospital, not a stitch of clothes on you. And we got you. We can take care of you. We got diapers for you and the baby, you know? But biggest thing, chargers. Man, I can't tell you how many people come in and say, uh-oh, forgot my charger. And we don't keep chargers. But I'll say, if wearing your own clothes is important to you, you can bring your own birth gown. You can wear whatever you want. We have mama and baby diapers, so you don't really have to worry about that. If

0: Another mistrial motion was denied to start yesterday in the scheduled three-week trial for the Onalaska woman, accused in the February of 2023 death of a Madary child who died under what police called suspicious circumstances. That motion for a mistrial ordered throw out the testimony of two witnesses, who the defense said were coached in the testimony, in the case of 34-year-old Josie Dykeman. Dykeman is charged in the death of 6-year-old Alexavier A.J. Pedrin. Pedrin died during the night. First responders were called to the home the next morning after Pedrin was unresponsive. A Winona and former Blair woman charged with child abuse and neglecting a child was bound over for trial yesterday. 22-year-old Ariana Johnsgaard pled innocent to the charges. She'll be back in court June 1st. The city of La Crosse will be pressure washing all of its downtown parking ramps later this month. It starts a week from Sunday the 17th with the Pine Street ramp and runs through a week from Thursday the 21st with the Market Square ramp. Ramps will close at 2 o'clock in the afternoon those days, then reopen at 4 o'clock early in the morning about 1.5 days later. Permit holders can park in any of the other downtown ramps on the day a specific ramp is being pressure washed. Viterbi University will have its graduation ceremony tomorrow at the La Crosse Center. About 400 students have earned degrees. The nurses' pinning ceremony is this afternoon. UWL's ceremonies for its about 1,700 undergraduate and 280 graduate students will be a week from tomorrow. Western Technical College had its ceremony 2 weeks ago. Monroe County was second with just under 1 million barrels and about 21% of the state's cranberries produced in 2025, behind only Wood County. State Growers Director Grant Holley says last winter being colder than normal could help with this fall's harvest. It allowed trucks to go straight onto frozen bogs and put sand down that smothers pest eggs.
1: So the nice thing about cranberries is they grew up here. They're not a plant species that was introduced. Corn, potatoes are actually introduced species. They were never originally found in Wisconsin. Cranberries were, which means they grew up with the ecosystem. So they have found ways to be able to work with Wisconsin bugs. And they have symbiotic relationships with fungus in the ground and bacteria in the ground.
0: Holly says the recent frost will be fine as long as it does not extend into June. And now you're up to date. Craig Otto, Magnum Media News.
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0: Sunny today, highs in the low 70s, southwest winds 5 to 10, gusting to 20. Tonight becoming clear, 46. Tomorrow, gradual clearing, isolated morning showers, 66. Tomorrow night, clear, 38. Sunday, sunny, 60. Sunday night, areas of frost, 34. Monday, sunny, 64. Tuesday, showers likely, 66.
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0: All right, here we go. Mix it up as again. Talking weird like this. Oh. 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We'll start with Dierks Bentley, Somewhere on a Beach.
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3: 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I'll count down the week's top 30 country songs right here on Kix 106.3.
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0: when he created it. So therefore, it is a Mexican dish.
1: Mm. Feels like it's Italian who did it.
0: No. It's Mexican, guys.
2: But it came from an Italian.
0: In Mexico. And it all happened. He was at his restaurant. He had a restaurant in Mexico.
2: An Italian restaurant?
0: Yes, it was. Actually. And they were like, ooh, let's have some good food or whatever. Make us something. And he's like, let me put the salad together. There he is. I call it my Caesar salad.
1: Feels Italian to me, but okay. You guys know Phyllis from The Office?
0: Mm-hmm. Yes.
3: Yeah.
1: She was one of the people who sold. She's like the elderly motherly. She was once an NFL cheerleader. She cheered for the Cardinals back when they were in St. Louis in the 1970s. So that's fun. And number two, she wasn't an actor. She was a casting agent for that show.
2: Oh, really?
1: Yeah.
2: Then she cast herself. That's smart.
1: Yeah.
0: That is smart.
1: That's how Dick Cheney was vice president.
0: What?
1: He left.
2: Just nominated himself.
1: Yeah, he's like, I'm going to go find the vice. Well, I think it's me. Oh, yeah. Crazy. All right, next up, Morgan.
4: The sun makes a sound at 100 dB created by plasma motions and nuclear reactions within the interior, but we can't hear it in the vacuum of space.
0: Oh. But it's super loud.
1: It's a big muffler.
4: So
1: space is a big
4: loud.
1: Muffler.
4: Yeah.
1: Yeah. Scientists estimate only 5 to 10% of cancer is caused by genes. Cancer mostly comes from a combination of our environment, lifestyle, getting older, and chance. But a bad family history of cancer is a risk factor worth discussing with your doctor. But again, only around 10%. That's a heavy 10%.
0: That is.
1: Don't get me wrong. But yeah, it's what we're eating, drinking, and breathing in. And it's a big part of it, you know? All right, there you go. Hey, nothing happier than that. The word phony comes from telephone. Since early phones had such bad quality audio, it made people's voices sound fake.
0: So oh, they sounded phony.
2: Oh, okay.
0: That's interesting.
1: Okay, good. We end on that one then.
0: Yeah, I like that.
1: All right, there you go. Fun.

0: quite upset about it. We will talk about it next.
1: Bobby Bones.
2: It's the Bobby Bones.
0: Get ready. The Bobby Bones Show is back on the Top Shelf Country Cruise. 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I hope you're with us in the morning at 6. That's when we start. It's the Bobby Bones Show right here on Kix 106.3.
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6: Another mistrial motion was denied to start yesterday in the scheduled 3-week trial for the Onalaska woman accused in the February of 2023 death of a Madary child who died under what police called suspicious circumstances. That motion for a mistrial or to throw out the testimony of two witnesses who the defense said were coached in the testimony in the case of 34-year-old Josie Dykeman. Dykeman is charged in the death of 6-year-old Alexavier A.J. Pedrin. Pedrin died during the night. First responders were called to the home the next morning after Pedrin was unresponsive. A Winona and former Blair woman charged with child abuse and neglecting a child was bound over for trial yesterday. 22-year-old Ariana Johnsgaard pled innocent to the charges. She'll be back in court June 1st. The city of La Crosse will be pressure washing all of its downtown parking ramps later this month. It starts a week from Sunday the 17th with the Pine Street ramp and runs through a week from Thursday the 21st with the Market Square ramp. Ramps will close at 2 o'clock in the afternoon those days, then reopen at 4 o'clock early in the morning about 1.5 days later. Permit holders can park

0: in any of the other downtown ramps on the day a specific ramp is being pressure washed. Viterbi University will have its graduation ceremony tomorrow at the La Crosse Center. About 400 students have earned degrees. The nurses' pinning ceremony is this afternoon. UWL ceremonies for its about 1,700 undergraduate and 280 graduate students will be a week from tomorrow. Western Technical College had its ceremony 2 weeks ago. Monroe County was second with just under 1 million barrels and about 21% of the state's cranberries produced in 2025, behind only Wood County. State Growers Director Grant Holly says last winter being colder than normal could help with this fall's harvest. It allowed trucks to go straight onto frozen bogs and put sand down that smothers pest eggs.
1: So the nice thing about cranberries is they grew up here. They're not a plant species that was introduced. Corn, potatoes are actually introduced species. They were never originally found in Wisconsin. Cranberries were, which means they grew up with the ecosystem. So they have found ways to be able to work with Wisconsin bugs. And they have symbiotic relationships with fungus in the ground, the bacteria in the ground.
0: Holly says the recent frost will be fine as long as it does not extend into June. And now you're up to date. Craig Otto, Magnum Media News.
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0: Sunny today, highs in the low 70s, southwest winds 5 to 10, gusting to 20. Tonight becoming clear, 46. Tomorrow, gradual clearing, isolated morning showers, 66. Tomorrow night, clear, 38. Sunday, sunny, 60. Sunday night, areas of frost, 34. Monday, sunny, 64. Tuesday, showers likely, 66.
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In the next segment, a guest that I am so surprised at how beloved she is. Her name is Jen Hamilton. She's a labor and delivery nurse. She is massive online, and she was great. But I didn't realize how much everybody loved her. I'm going to talk to her about stuff like I didn't cut the cord. Like, how does she feel about me not cutting the cord? And also the longest labor ever that she's been a part of. Jen Hamilton next. This is the Bobby Bones Show. 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

0: over a fence with a request on it. I think you're going to like the story. I have it next in our segment called Tell Me Something Good. Come on, Bobby Bones. Okay, quick question. Have you started shopping for Mother's Day yet? 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Maybe you grab a cute pair of summer sandals while you're at it. 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
2: Another mistrial motion was denied to start yesterday in the scheduled 3-week trial for the Onalaska woman accused in the February of 2023 death of a Madary child who died under what police called suspicious circumstances. That motion for a mistrial ordered throughout the testimony of two witnesses who the defense said were coached in the testimony in the case of 34-year-old Josie Dykeman. Dykeman is charged in the death of 6-year-old Alexavier A.J. Pedrin. Pedrin died during the night. First responders were called to the home the next morning after Pedrin was unresponsive. A Winona and former Blair woman charged with child abuse and neglecting a child was bound over for trial yesterday. 22-year-old Ariana Johnsgaard pled innocent to the charges. She'll be back in court June 1st. The city of La Crosse will be pressure washing all of its downtown parking ramps later this month. It starts a week from Sunday the 17th with the Pine Street ramp and runs through a week from Thursday the 21st with the Market Square ramp. Ramps will close at 2 o'clock in the afternoon those days, then reopen at 4 o'clock early in the morning about 1.5 days later. Permit holders can park in any of the other downtown ramps on the day a specific ramp is being pressure washed. Viterbi University will have its graduation ceremony tomorrow at the La Crosse Center. About 400 students have earned degrees. The nurses' pinning ceremony is this afternoon. UWL's ceremonies for its about 1,700 undergraduate and 280 graduate students will be a week from tomorrow. Western Technical College had its ceremony 2 weeks ago. Monroe County was second with just under 1 million barrels and about 21% of the state's cranberries produced in 2025, behind only Wood County. State Growers Director Grant Holly says last winter being colder than normal could help with this fall's harvest. It allowed trucks to go straight onto frozen bogs and put sand down that smothers pest eggs.
3: So the nice thing about cranberries is they grew up here. They're not a plant species that was introduced. Corn, potatoes are actually introduced species. They were never originally found in Wisconsin. Cranberries were, which means they grew up with the ecosystem. So they have found ways to be able to work with Wisconsin bugs, and they have symbiotic relationships with fungus in the ground and bacteria in the ground.
2: Holly says the recent frost will be fine as long as it does not extend into June. And now you're up to date. Craig Otto, Magnum Media News.
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1: Sunny today, highs in the low 70s, southwest winds 5 to 10, gusting to 20. Tonight becoming clear, 46. Tomorrow, gradual clearing, isolated morning showers, 66. Tomorrow night, clear, 38. Sunday, sunny, 60. Sunday night, areas of frost, 34. Monday, sunny, 64. Tuesday, showers likely, 66.
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0: All right, here we go. Mix it up as again. Talking weird like this. Oh. I'm really going to play all kinds of music to put you in a good mood.

0: I asked this recently and nobody got it, so I'm asking it again.
1: Some Hearts.
0: Carrie Underwood.
1: Oh. That was the name of her album? Mm-hmm. I thought it was like Jesus her Take debut. The Wheel.
0: No. So we're going to play Easy Trivia next.
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6: Sunny today, highs in the low 70s, southwest winds 5 to 10, gusting to 20. Tonight becoming clear, 46. Tomorrow gradual clearing, isolated morning showers, 66. Tomorrow night clear, 38. Sunday sunny, 60. Sunday night areas of frost, 34. Monday sunny, 64. Tuesday showers likely, 66.
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8: Increasing clouds this afternoon. Temperatures in the low 70s. West winds 5 to 15, gusting to 20. Tonight, cloudy, 46. Tomorrow, gradual clearing, isolated morning showers, 66. Tomorrow night, clear, 38. Sunday, sunny, 60. Sunday night, areas of frost, 34. Monday, sunny, 64. Tuesday, rain likely, 66.
9: Even when you're in the city, we'll keep you in a country state of mind.
10: Kix

0: Hey, it's Reed and Chelsea along with you. So the basketball hoop that we had.
1: Oh. Mm-hmm.
0: When we bought the house, it was shattered.
1: That's correct.
0: The people never replaced it. Kids were, they didn't replace it.
1: Okay.
0: I think the story is somebody backed up into it that was like a delivery person or something.
1: Yes.
0: And it just shattered. And when those things shatter, if you've ever had it happen, I mean, they shatter into a gazillion pieces.
1: Mm-hmm.
0: And you're picking them up off the grass and the concrete for years. We've done some of that because it just kind of comes up from the dirt. And you just, you see it shining there. It looks like a little, you know, it's thick glass. So Chelsea ordered a new one because Grant and I are going to shoot hoops as Brielle gets a little older. I think they're going to be a couple basketball players. I don't want to pressure our kids into sports, but I hope they play at least one sport. Basketball is such a great sport. So first off, they are expensive. Far more expensive than I would have guessed. And they deliver it on a truck, and they bring it in on a pallet. And this thing is like 200 pounds. It's 194 pounds in the side of the box. And the person told Chelsea when she ordered it, you want to open it, right? Make sure it's not cracked or anything.
1: Correct.
0: Because the deal is once you sign, it's yours.
1: It's yours.
0: Even if it got cracked in the shipment. They also said you're going to need somebody to help the driver take possession of it, and they'll need to sign. Mm-hmm. So you do need to have someone available.
1: Yep.
0: And they're going to do it between this time and this time.
1: Yep.
0: So we were the second stop of the day, so we got it right away.
1: We were.
0: Which was actually nice. I thought we were the first stop. I said, first stop of the day? He's like, second. I'm like, man, you guys start early. But he brings this thing down off the pallet, and he put it under the hoop. And then he put his really nice, I mean, it wasn't a dolly. It was one of those that's kind of like electric.
1: Yeah.
0: And he put it back up on the hoist and put it in the truck. I signed the thing. He drove away.
1: And you're like,
0: I'm sitting here with this 200-pound box on a wooden pallet on concrete, and I cannot move this thing. So he's driving down the driveway, and I'm like, oh, shoot. Because we're not going to install this thing until we get your dad involved, we get equipment involved. I mean, you can't,
1: this is serious business.
0: This is a whole process.
1: Way above Reed's.
0: Oh, yeah, it's way above my pay grade. And we're going to get, this could be a little father-in-law, son-in-law time, which

0: your dad always enjoys. So
1: yeah,
0: I'm like, I have this open box and it is, what would you say, 20 feet from the garage that I got to get it into. I start trying to push this thing. It won't budge. And it's got the friction of the concrete. So I get it off of the pallet. And I'm also afraid I'm going to crack it just because I don't know how fragile this is.
1: Yeah.
0: And it's got this handle on the one side. And I figured this out after about 10 minutes. And I just started dragging the thing.
1: Mm-hmm.
0: I don't mean to sound pathetic, but I still think I'm sore.
1: Oh, my gosh.
0: Because it's so awkward. And there's so much friction from the cardboard to the concrete. But it's like you're just staring at this like, I'm only 15 feet away, but I don't know how I'm going to move this gigantic. That thing is so much crazy heavier. And you can't really pick one side up because you don't want to keep setting it down. So it's in the garage trying to get our son Grant to not step on it because kids want to step on things. You know, if there's anything to step on, they want to climb on and step on it. And at some point, Chelsea's dad and I are going to try and get this beast up there.
1: Whoop, whoop.
0: Without having anything else go wrong. The guy said, oh, hail. Was it the hailstorm?
1: No.
0: I said, no, someone backed into it years ago. He's like, wow. And I said, you know how much these things cost? He's like, they're not cheap. I said, no, they're not.
1: Crazy.

0: She's Chelsea. I'm Reed. Chelsea, you grew up with parents who are big coffee drinkers.
1: True.
0: My dad loves a cup of coffee. My brother loves coffee, and he loves fancy coffee, too. Chelsea has seen it. Chelsea's gone on vacations with him, and if they've got one of those nice coffee machines, he is all over it. Coffee drinkers, Chelsea did a big study, had different gut microbes and immune markers than non-coffee drinkers. And when you stop drinking coffee, those patterns disappear. And then when you drink coffee again, they're reintroduced, suggesting regular coffee may support gut and immune health via something called the gut-brain access rather than just through caffeine alone. It's not just the caffeine. It does seem to be something with coffee that does something to really help people with, again, immune health and their gut health. And to me, if you're drinking real coffee without too much of the added sugar, I think it's got to be healthy for you, right?
1: Mm-hmm.
0: I mean, it's natural. It's from the yes. earth. It feels so. Yeah. Effects were seen in both regular and decaf. Again, pointing to not just caffeine. Changes in mood, stress, and cognitive performance were inconsistent and appeared more tied to different shifts in the metabolism than to coffee alone, underscoring how complex all the connection is. Seems to be, if you like coffee, you know, in moderation, but it seems like coffee truly is good for you. And I think we're off that debate. Remember, like, 20 years ago, there was every other month it was coffee's good for you, coffee's not.
1: Yeah.
0: Same thing with, like, dark chocolate. I think we know dark chocolate in moderation, good. Coffee seems really good.
1: Yeah.
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0: country music news, Chels.
1: Read a great story about Parker McCollum. He recently did an interview, and when he was first started, he verbally committed to a label in Nashville. Before signing the paperwork, you know, he committed to them verbally.
0: Okay.
1: And then he got a call from a rival label executive calling and saying, if you drop them right now, I will wire you $1 million. And at that point, Parker didn't have that kind of cash, and he called his dad, who was on the golf course, and his dad's like, hey, what's up? And he told him, he's like, I'm putting right now. Like, you'll figure it out. Like, you're good. Like, it's fine. And
0: I'm putting right now.
1: The dad was, you know, didn't know if it was a joke or if he was being serious, but Parker said it was one of the best things that his dad said, because it really just had gave him, you know, the ownership to figure it out himself. And he just felt like, I'm going to prioritize the fact that I verbally committed to these people, and I'm going to go with that.
0: Wow.
1: Even though he was told from the rival executive, you are going to, this is the biggest mistake you could ever make. And, but Parker just stuck with his guts and his verbal commitment. He knew that meant a lot. So the place that he did sign with did give him a little bit of a bonus for his loyalty, which was great, but it was far less than the $1 million that he would have gotten from the other place. But he said that that was the best decision that he made, is
0: good for him
1: sticking with the people that, you know, reached out to him first. So
0: no one, the group,
1: I can only imagine navigating that stuff.
0: The

0: group that he signed with, there's that loyalty they got to feel for him then.
1: Yep.
0: Because he showed them that loyalty. That's
1: when
0: that's
1: you start
0: cool.
1: a relationship like that. You know, he did say like he didn't want to give off the vibe that, you know, he could be bought when he first got to Nashville.
0: I don't know, to have that other record label person be like, this is the biggest mistake you ever got. It's kind of like, well, I think you almost have your answer a little bit too on what that relationship would be like.
1: Yeah.
0: So good for him.
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9: Increasing clouds this afternoon, temperatures in the low 70s, west winds 5 to 15, gusting to 20. Tonight, cloudy, 46. Tomorrow, gradual clearing, isolated morning showers, 66. Tomorrow night, clear, 38. Sunday, sunny, 60. Sunday night, areas of frost, 34. Monday, sunny, 64. Tuesday, rain likely, 66.
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Dashon, Austin, Kix 106.3, the most country every day. Reed and Chelsea with you. Hope you're getting ready for a very nice weekend. Mother's Day weekend coming up. Chelsea and I are having fun talking about it. Very excited to celebrate with her. But for some, this weekend does bring emotions if you've lost your mom. I lost my mom when I was just 9 years old. My brother was six. She passed away from breast cancer at the young age of 33. Being 32 now with a couple kids, it does, it hits. It's always hit, but it's thinking about where she was at in her life at this point when she was 32. And it doesn't matter if you lost your mom when you were young or old, it's tough. And weekends like this hopefully can bring some great memories and you can feel good about it. But if it's a tough weekend in some ways, I'm with you on that too. Cole Swindell on Kix 106.3.

0: Reed and Chelsea with you. We got to talk about this Leanne Morgan thing that you sent, Chels, because I fear if we don't, we will forget.
1: Okay.
0: So Chelsea sent me this reel of the comedian Leanne Morgan, who you're going to see.
1: I am.
0: When is that coming up?
1: In October, so don't worry about it.
0: Oh, it's way, okay, I thought that was sooner than that. Okay. She is your favorite. Chelsea's watched the Netflix specials.
1: Yes.
0: How would you describe her comedy, Chelsea, for people who aren't familiar?
1: It's very family focused.
0: Very real.
1: It's very real stuff. It's very lighthearted stuff. It's very clean.
0: Yeah, she doesn't swear, right?
1: No. So, yeah.
0: Very, very real person. She's not trying to be in any way perfect. Like, she likes to talk about the imperfections of life. Her husband is great. Anyway, so Chelsea sends me this reel, and it's Leanne talking about the difference of raising girls versus boys. And she describes in the clip how, because she'll do the pickup for the kids in the at school. And she says, you know, the girls come out, they're laughing, you know, they're joking with each other. It's great mood. You can see it as they're walking to the car. And then as soon as they get in the car, throw the backpack, almost hit her in the head, slam the door. I'm hungry, starving to death. Do you have anything in here? Just bad mood, complaining about things. And she's like, the boy comes out. He kind of looks a little tired. Mm-hmm. You know, he kind of looks like a little bit fried from the day. Gets in the vehicle and just says something like, you know, they're opening up a new hardware store over on, you know, East whatever street. And she's just, it's so simple.
1: Yeah.
0: And I thought, and I've said this before and I'm going to say it for the rest of my life, I do not know what I'm going to get from our daughter hour to hour. I don't know. When she's good, I enjoy it. When she's not, I try to give her space, try to be there for her. I know what I'm getting from our son. Like, I know what I'm getting. With her, and Chelsea continues to tell me, wait till she's 13.
1: Yeah, you have not seen anything.
0: Oh, Leanne just nailed it.

0: All right, Reed and Chelsea, along with you. Chelsea, one of the big, big fast food restaurants is removing self-serve soda fountains.
1: Oh, no.
0: By 2032.
1: Okay.
0: But they have a lot of locations.
1: Okay.
0: They expect most franchisees will still offer free refills at the counter.
1: You're not going to go up and ask.
0: One of the big competitors says it will keep self-serve machines and refills. Chelsea, if you and I go out to eat, what do you do? About 1.5, probably, cups of soda? You're going to fill it up about halfway?
1: Yep.
0: Maybe a soda to go?
1: Yep.
0: I love the soda fountains. I don't do ice. Chelsea's a big ice person. It comes out cold. It's super bubbly. It doesn't get watered down. People rely on ice a lot in the United States.
1: It does not always come out cold.
0: Oh. And I don't even mind if it's not even super cold.
1: I need it super cold.
0: But your point, Chelsea, is people aren't going to... They're not going to go ask for that refill.
1: No.
0: The problem with it is, if there's a line, I'm not waiting in line for my refill.
1: Yes.
0: This can't be a money-making move. Right? I mean, soda, syrup and, carbonated water can't be. So the CEO says it's linked to the shift in delivery orders and people going on the app, which changed how customers move through restaurants and what the restaurant of the future should look like.
1: Oh.
0: I don't know.
1: I think it's more work for your people to do.
0: Must be. Are we going to get to a place where you're not even going to sit down anymore?
1: I think the original
0: fast food restaurant, there was no sit down. You just went up to the counter.
1: Right.
0: I find it interesting how, like, sitting down and having a meal, for a lot of people, they don't do it as much.
1: Mm-hmm.
0: And you and I went out to eat together the other day after we had a meeting, and it was just nice to sit down. Have a server come over, ask you what you'd like. I'm not saying people don't eat out at restaurants. I'm just saying everybody in such a hurry that you don't even sit down and do that stuff to that extent. I think that's a miss. I like when I can just walk up and get that soda. I like maybe doing a little bit of a combination.
1: Oh.
0: Yeah, a little of this, a little of that. I think that's a miss.
1: Okay.
0: But 2032, so they got what, 6 years to figure that out?
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0: Hey, it's Chelsea. He's Reed. Reed, I saw this thing on social, and I thought it was absolutely an accurate description of where I'm at today, being the day before Mother's Day weekend. And it was, of course, it said something like, of course, Mother's Day would land on one of the busiest months of the year with school ending, graduation parties, teachers' appreciation, nurses' appreciation. It's the most motherhood thing we've seen is the fact that, of course, her day would fall on the busiest month of the year. A lot of people do compare May to December with just how many things are going on with kids and all that.
1: I never thought about this. Father's Day falls on Sunday, June 21st. You're into summer.
0: Is that really the date this year?
1: Yep, Sunday, June 21st. Mark it down, Chels.
0: Okay.
1: Third Sunday in June. U.S. tradition honoring fathers with gifts, cards, or family time, it says.
0: Well, I wouldn't want to switch because I base what I do for Reed on Father's Day off of how well he treats me on Mother's Day. So
1: every Father's Day is great for me. But that is funny. I mean, you are well past the Memorial holiday weekend.
0: Yeah.
1: You're not 4th of July. You're not getting crammed in with any of that. It's summertime. The weather is guaranteed to be pretty awesome.
0: Yeah.
1: May can hit very differently depending on the May that you're in.
0: But it's like, of course, I was running around this week with teachers' gifts and everything, and this week just seemed really busy. And to add, you know, it's just...
1: I think it's a fair representation. Okay, so let's ask

0: question. If you could have it be any month, what would you want?
1: I think they do it in May because it's, I don't know. Why do they do it in May?
0: Well, you don't want January, right?
1: Mother's Day and flowers and that sort of thing.
0: So do you like May? Or would you want it to be, if you could, have it in August or
1: Why can't we
0: October?
1: Have Mother's Day be next weekend? Like, why does it have to be the same week of teachers' appreciation and nurses' appreciation and just all this
0: I think
1: stuff
0: part around? Of it is because if you had guys trying to do this many things, we kind of got to do kind of one fell swoop a little bit for guys. I think that would be a lot.
1: I'm sure
0: for
1: you
0: guys
1: were
0: to keep track
1: totally
0: of.
1: Read on top of the teachers' gifts this week. You just like took care of all that. Like that was no problem.
0: Well, I have so much confidence in you.
1: What are you talking about?
0: No, I have so much confidence in your abilities that I knew I didn't even have to ask you about it. Because I've been wondering, but I knew I didn't even have to.
1: You weren't wondering nothing.
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0: Reading Chelsea with you. Okay, Chelsea, Aaron Rodgers expected to meet with the Steelers today.
1: My gosh.
0: No deal is done yet.
1: How is this still going on?
0: Well, it's Aaron Rodgers.
1: Okay.
0: We string these things out. We create a little drama, right?
1: Yep.
0: He likes to keep people guessing. It appears he is likely to play for Pittsburgh again this year, according to Ian Rappaport. 42 years old. And as I understand it, other than Tom Brady, he will be the only other quarterback in history to be on a starting roster at 42.
1: Wow.
0: I believe that is to start the season.
1: Okay.
0: So, yeah, we'll see. We'll see what happens with this. If I would have told you after the Packers won that first Super Bowl against the Steelers, I'd say, hey, here's what's going to happen. Packers are going to go to a number of other NFC championship games.
1: Right.
0: They will never get back to the Super Bowl with Aaron Rodgers.
1: Mm.
0: And then in 2026, no, Aaron's going to go to the Jets pretty much like Brett Favre. And then he's going to go to the Steelers. And then Mike McCarthy is going to join the Steelers. And they're going to try and convince Aaron to come back and play for the Steelers, of which Aaron will string things out. You can't write this stuff.
1: Mm-hmm.
0: You know, if someone presented that script to like Hollywood, they'd have said, this is pretty cheesy. No pun intended. And Chelsea, this is what is appearing like it's going to happen. So it's just wild.
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3: Increasing clouds this afternoon, temperatures in the low 70s, west winds 5 to 15, gusting to 20. Tonight, cloudy, 46. Tomorrow, gradual clearing, isolated morning showers, 66. Tomorrow night, clear, 38. Sunday, sunny, 60. Sunday night, areas of frost, 34. Monday, sunny, 64. Tuesday, rain likely, 66.

0: It's Reed and Chelsea along with you. So Chelsea likes to spring clean. She likes the house to be organized. We've done a little bit of that when we can in the evenings this week. It seems like that's Chelsea kind of just
1: it's
0: calms.
1: Been a little chilly, so.
0: Yeah, and it seems like it sort of calms Chelsea a little bit. Just a natural therapeutic thing. Something that I think would be really good for you, Chelsea, is if you considered the apps on your phone, going through some of those and doing a little cleaning up of those.
1: Oh, boy.
0: It feels really good to do it. I did this about a month ago.
1: It is a mess.
0: You organize the apps. It's amazing how many apps you have that it's like, when did I ever use that?
1: Mm-hmm.
0: If I ever have to go on Chelsea's phone to do anything, I'm like, where is this app? And I said, why do you have so many? How many apps do you think you use on average a day?
1: Five?
0: That was going to be my guess.
1: Okay.
0: My guess is going to be five. I probably use around that, maybe 5 to 10.
1: Mm-hmm.
0: And some of these, if you have an iPhone, it will kind of show the download thing.
1: Yeah.
0: Because it uninstalls, but it still is there if you want to quickly re-download it. And it does that to save space. Well, I have quite a few of these with that little thing on it. So that's kind of your way to know what you should get rid of.
1: Okay.
0: Also, Chels, and I'm not trying to tell you how to be.
1: Oh, gosh.
0: Your apps are very unorganized.
1: Yeah, I know.
0: There is no rhyme or reason to what you don't, you don't have your like listening stuff. You don't have your content. You don't have your business stuff. It's just all very willy-nilly, which.
1: Well, then can you fix it, please?
0: Well.
1: No, you should do it for me. That would be a great Mother's Day gift because I think I'm going to come up with big old goose egg this weekend.
0: Well, I had something else planned, but I will do that then.

0: And no. That will be
1: Mother's
0: Day.
1: You had nothing else planned.
0: Chelsea, I treat every day like it's Mother's Day. I mean,
1: oh,
0: I
1: here
0: really,
1: we go.
0: Really, you're not giving me enough credit here.

Just in case, Morgan Wallen, Kix 106.3, the most country every day. Mostly sunny today. Weather is just gorgeous. A light west wind. I love it. You do stuff outside today. You don't really sweat. If you can get out of work a little early today, enjoy the afternoon. Maybe get the grill out. It's a good idea. Nice weather this weekend. A little windier than today, though. Rocky Mountain Low, here's Corey Kent and Co. Wetzel, Kix 106.3.

0: So he already has a pair of ACM trophies, having won New Male Artist in 2021 and Visual Media of the Year for Burn It Down in 2023. But his sole nomination this year, Album of the Year, for a self-titled record, he said, especially meaningful. And here's what he talked about when it comes to this record.
1: I spent the whole day just kind of processing it, reading text messages, people calling. That record, that's everything I got, that record. That's as good and as much and as committed and as deep as I can go that I know of. So for it to be recognized and be mentioned in such a stout category with so many great records nominated and so many great records that could have been nominated, I don't know. As a songwriter, that one really, really means a lot.
0: I do like when an artist is like, that's as good as I can do. Mm-hmm. First of all, you feel great that they feel like they put so much into it.
2: Yes.
0: And I think it's almost healthy too to be like, if I don't win it for this one, I've done what I can. And obviously he's already had such a successful career already. But to only be up for one nomination and it to be Album of the Year, and it is his name on the thing, and you really only get one self-titled record.
2: Right.
0: In your whole life. So, you know, easy to pull for Parker McCollum.
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0: country music news, Chels. Let's talk about Parker McCollum. ACMs are coming up, of course. This is going to be streamed, Chels, on Prime.
1: Oh, that's right.
0: Yeah, that is this next Sunday, May 17th.
1: Oh, wow.

Hope you have a great weekend. Check out the Bobby Bones Show podcast. We revealed the life-changing surprise for Lunchbox. We talked to Heather McMahon. We also had my wife on talking about being a new parent. Search for the Bobby Bones Show wherever you get your podcasts.

0: Hey, it's Reed and Chelsea. Reed, let's go to our text line, 910-912-6060. We have a person that says, if there is not a sign that says no turn on red, you can turn.
1: Okay, it has to be a printed sign.
0: Chelsea is right again, Reed.
1: Okay. It was necessary. We were both kind of right.
0: I would like to know if this is an official...
1: Yeah, are you
0: cop?
1: Yeah, do you have like
0: police?
1: Any credentials?
0: Yeah. Thank
1: or is
0: you.
1: This just
0: so? We love the texting, no matter who it is.
1: Yes.
0: You know that sort of thing. But in this case, it's like
1: someday if I get pulled over, I'm gonna say, "Listen,
0: we had this one.
1: We had
0: person.
1: This person who texted us, and they said it was good.
0: Yeah,
1: and I'm going off of that.
0: Mm-hmm.
1: So can I get a warning? But I think this person is correct. I think if there's not a sign, although I don't understand why the red arrow.
0: Yep, see? I don't know
1: why
0: either.
1: Why is that there? I understand it's a red stoplight.
0: But why isn't it yellow?
1: Well, why an arrow at all? Why an arrow at all? I just don't understand what the arrow is because a stoplight is a stoplight. I will say, though, and if you want to text in with this, 910-912-6060, people, especially in Wisconsin, I mean, we do not understand the right-of-way rules.
0: Yeah, it's
1: true. If two people come up at the same time, it's the person to the right that goes first.

0: first. And I have these people that they look at me like, go. And I'm like, it's your turn. Now, I understand it's Wisconsin nice, it's Midwest nice, I get that. But these four-way intersections are, they can become miserable. Everybody being so nice. I like the roundabout. It's a lot more efficient. I don't love a roundabout, but you don't deal with that if people got to go.
1: Yes.
0: At the stop, at the four-way stops, man alive. We have one where if we leave our house, we hit one very quick. And it's just, boy, if you get four of us all at the same time, I mean, it's just a whole lot of waving and looking, and it's not good.
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9: Increasing clouds this afternoon, temperatures in the low 70s, west winds 5 to 15, gusting to 20. Tonight, cloudy, 46. Tomorrow, gradual clearing, isolated morning showers, 66. Tomorrow night, clear, 38. Sunday, sunny, 60. Sunday night, areas of frost, 34. Monday, sunny, 64. Tuesday, rain likely, 66.

0: Hey, it's Reed and Chelsea Magnum. Reed, let's talk about March Madness, even though it seems like we're way past that. The NCAA just came out and said they are expanding the tournament by 8 teams.
1: Yes.
0: In each tournament next season. So there's even more madness next time.
1: Not everybody's happy about it.
0: Oh, okay.
1: Yeah. What you have in part, Chelsea, is you have these athletic directors who are kind of running the NCAA now. It's not really the NCAA. It's more the athletic directors. And they want more of their teams in their conferences
0: right.
1: to get in.
0: Right.
1: So they're expanding it little by little. The thinking is they're going to keep on expanding it to like 90 teams someday. It's just, it's going to keep on growing. It's a money-making thing.
0: Wow.
1: The only part of it, I don't mind it being bigger. And people are like, this is a money grab. Yeah. You know, they're having paid college athletes now. Like, yeah, there is a level of money grabbing to this.
0: Okay.
1: I there's so many good games that are on, especially that first weekend. I can't even watch all the games anyway.
0: Right.
1: It does feel like it'll just be more games. I can't necessarily watch all of them.
0: Yes.
1: So, but people that are like mad about it, I don't know, being a Wisconsin alum, if the Badgers are out of it, and thankfully for most of my life, they've been in it and had some great runs, but I'm kind of down on it. Like if they're not into it, I become less interested in the tournament. If they can get in, and they could win a few games, that's exciting. So a lot of people are not, more the merrier, but I don't mind it. People also say, Chelsea, this really dilutes the regular season because we don't have to win if there more teams get in.
0: Oh.
1: Well, why? I mean, the Big Ten is the Big Ten. Like, if you want to win the Big Ten tournament sure. or the Big Ten regular season, I don't know that I really buy that argument as much either. I see it a little bit.
0: Okay.
1: But this is the way this is going. I mean, in football, they're going to probably add more teams to the playoff. This right. is going to get bigger.
0: Okay.

cigarettes. There's Morgan Wallen on Kix 106.3, the most country every day. All right, that's going to do it for Chelsea and me. Hope you have a great Mother's Day weekend. I lost my mom when I was a young kid who, with my dad, started our group of stations and was born in La Crosse. And yeah, this was a very special place to her. So thinking about her this weekend. Kelly Wilde's coming up, a man who did so much for his mom. So hope you have a great Mother's Day weekend. It may bring some mixed emotions for some of us, but looking forward to celebrating Chelsea too. Both my grandmas, who I'm still blessed to have. Dierks Bentley and Gold, Kix 106.3. Have a great weekend.

It's the Most Country, Kix 106.3. I'm Kelly Wilde, and here are three things you can do to help mom celebrate on her special day on Sunday. You can buy her a gift. Lots of people go the gift route, even if it's something like flowers, a card, or a meal out. Plan some time with her. There's a new list of trending Mother's Day activities, which includes craft and cooking classes, going to see a show, wine tasting, maybe something simple like a peaceful no-complaints hike.

0: I have Dustin Lynch, Russell Dickerson, and Luke Bryan straight ahead. 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

0: It's the most country, Kicks 106.3 with Justin Moore. I'm Kelly Wild, and God bless you, Morgan Wallen. Morgan quietly paid for the funeral of a young fan who lost his battle to cancer last August. He met him 2 months prior and gave him the VIP treatment at his show. I got Morgan Wallen just in case next.
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7: Increasing clouds this afternoon, temperatures in the low 70s, west winds 5 to 15, gusting to 20. Tonight cloudy, 46. Tomorrow gradual clearing, isolated morning showers.

0: 66. Tomorrow night, clear, 38. Sunday, sunny, 60. Sunday night, areas of frost, 34. Monday, sunny, 64. Tuesday, rain likely, 66.
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0: It's the most country Kix 106.3, and a woman is convinced that she'll be marrying Riley Green soon. She says they met on Facebook and have even talked on the phone, so she's sure it's not a scam. Riley Green, Rodney Atkins next.
1: We're lost. I'm going to pull over and ask that man for directions. Hi there. We're looking to get to the campground?
2: Well, you're going to take a left at the old oak tree end of this here road. No, I'm just kidding. Let me get my phone out.
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0: It's the most country every day. 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

0: It's the Most Country Kicks 106.3. My name is Kelly Wilde, and Tucker Wetmore won the ACM Award for New Male Artist of the Year. His mom surprised him on stage in London with the award after Thomas Rhett shared the news via video message. Tucker Wetmore's Brunettes coming up, plus some Jason Aldean and Shaboozy.
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3: Cloudy tonight, lows in the upper 40s, west winds 5 to 10, gusting to 20. Tomorrow becoming sunny, a slight chance of morning showers, 66. Tomorrow night, areas of frost, 37. Sunday, sunny, 60. Sunday night, widespread frost, 34. Monday, sunny, 64. Tuesday, showers likely, possibly an afternoon thunderstorm, 69.

It's the most country, Kicks 106.3, and according to the National Retail Federation, spending on Mother's Day is expected to hit $38 billion this year. The average person plans to spend $284 on gifts. 54% say they plan to get something for their mom or stepmom, followed by their wife and their daughter. Flowers are the most popular gift, followed by greeting cards, special outings like for dinner or brunch, gift cards, and clothing or accessories like jewelry. Last night, I was looking for Mother's Day cards for Sue, and I found this one. The kids that we have are the joys of our life. We celebrate you and no other. So I got you some flowers, got me a new grill because I'm the reason why you're a mother. And there's this little button in it. If you press it, this is what it plays. I think she's going to love it.

0: It's the Most Country Kicks 106.3 with Vincent Mason's Wish You Well next. 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

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We talked to Heather McMahon. 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

0: Big plans for Friday night? Well, whatever you have in mind, I'll help you get there. 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

0: What he'll never have. It's Dylan Scott with the most country, Kix 106.3. I'm Kelly Wilde, looking forward to a Co Wetzel's sixth studio album. The Night Champion is coming out on June 12th. Co Wetzel, Jesse Murph next.
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2: Cloudy tonight, lows in the upper 40s, west winds 5 to 10, gusting to 20. Tomorrow becoming sunny, a slight chance of morning showers, 66. Tomorrow night, areas of frost, 37. Sunday, sunny, 60. Sunday night, widespread frost, 34. Monday, sunny, 64. Tuesday, showers likely, possibly an afternoon thunderstorm, 69.

It's the most country, Kix 106.3. I'm Kelly Wild, and a recent poll found that the average new parent will take about 1,000 photos, or about 3 a day, of their baby in the first year. They'll also celebrate almost 50 milestones in their child's first year. The top 3 parents look forward to are first steps, first word, and first laugh. When Dr. Analyst was a baby, I bet there's 1,000 photos. When the mammal was a baby, we probably took 1 photo a day, so there's a little over 300. And then when the cowboy was born, I think that the whole luster of being the parent of a newborn kind of wore off. And when I look back at his photos, I find 8. I have the wallpaper on my phone set as a photo shuffle, so it goes through all the photos that I load into it. And last night at dinner, my phone was sitting next to me, and the photo changed. And it was a picture of the cowboy as a baby. And my wife says, "Who's that?" I said, "It's the cowboy." She goes, "No, it's not." I said, "It sure is." I said, "It's the cowboy as a baby." She goes, "That is not our child." Huh. So let's change 8 photos to 7.

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0: Church, who says his bar Chiefs in downtown Nashville is different from the rest because there's a focus on discovering new artists. Quote, we put them on stage and we don't make them play other people's songs. This is the Most Country Kicks 106.3. 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

0: Matt Cooper, Russell Dickerson, and a classic from Little Big Town on the way. 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
3: Cloudy tonight, lows in the upper 40s, west winds 5 to 10, gusting to 20. Tomorrow becoming sunny, a slight chance of morning showers, 66. Tomorrow night, areas of frost, 37. Sunday, sunny, 60. Sunday night, widespread frost, 34. Monday, sunny, 64. Tuesday, showers likely, possibly an afternoon thunderstorm, 69.

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5: Cloudy tonight, lows in the upper 40s, west winds 5 to 10, gusting to 20. Tomorrow becoming sunny, a slight chance of morning showers, 66. Tomorrow night, areas of frost, 37. Sunday, sunny, 60. Sunday night, widespread frost, 34. Monday, sunny, 64. Tuesday, showers likely, possibly an afternoon thunderstorm, 69.

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We talked to Heather McMahon. We also had my wife on talking about being a new parent. 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

On the way, Florida Georgia Line, Luke Bryan, and we're taking the high road straight into the weekend with Cole Wetzel and Jesse Murph. Thanks for hanging out with the most country every day, Kix 106.3.